I woke up to this. God's a safe house for the battered, a sanctuary during bad times. The moment you arrive, you relax. You're never sorry you knocked.

I said to myself, relax and rest. 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I, you've been rescued from tears. Relax.

where are you at? Are you ready to stop trying and start trusting? Jesus lived on your behalf. He died in your place, and he rose to give you new life. You can believe on Jesus right now. Whether in your car, the kitchen, or a walk with your dog, proclaim it out loud. Jesus is Lord. And if you believe in your heart that God raised him from the dead, you will be saved. Believe on Jesus. It will save your life.

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You gotta take it, you gotta take it one day at a time. To the downcast and doubters and misfits like

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Dressed in black, you left my neighborhood. No, I never thought you'd bury me and you. No, I never thought we'd die.

Have you ever filled your cup, thinking it would feel like enough, but it don't last.